In the Barn, from Charles Ives' Second Violin Sonata, violinist Stefan Jakiv and pianist Jeremy Dank. From APM, American Public Media, this is Performance Today, taking you to concerts around the world. I'm Valerie Kaler. Dmitri Shostakovich wrote the music we're about to hear during World War II. He'd also just learned that his best friend had died, a musicologist named Ivan Solertinsky. Shostakovich wrote a letter of condolence to the widow, and he said, quote, "I have no words with which to express the pain that racked my entire being when I received this news. I am totally indebted to him for all my education. It will be unbelievably hard to live without him." Shostakovich dedicated his piano trio No. 2 to his friend, but it wasn't just an elegy for a single person. It was a reaction to the horrors he'd seen in the war and what he'd learned about what the German SS officers were doing at the death camps. One story in particular haunted him. The Nazis forced Jewish prisoners to dig their own graves and forced them to dance on those graves. You hear anguish and sorrow, grief, terror, and a grotesque parody of dance. We've got the last two movements of the Piano Trio No. 2 by Dmitri Shostakovich from a La Jolla Music Society concert, with Stefan Jakiv violin, Sterling Elliott cello, and Conrad Tau piano. The piano begins this movement alone with ominous, booming chords, and then the strings join in with a heartbreaking, heartbroken melody.

We just heard the third and fourth movements of the Piano Trio No. 2 by Dmitri Shostakovich. When that piece was premiered in Moscow in 1944, the audience was wrecked, weeping openly. Honestly, I'm a bit wrecked myself. It is such a powerful manifestation of grief and terror. The mournful, Jewish-sounding melodies throughout that trio were inspired by the composer's horror at what was happening to Jewish prisoners at the death camps. He wrote about what a powerful impression Jewish folk music had made on him. Quote, "It's multifaceted. It can appear to be happy while it is tragic. It's almost always laughter through tears." The Piano Trio No. 2 in E minor by Dmitri Shostakovich. We heard pianist Conrad Tau, violinist Stefan Jakiv, and cellist Sterling Elliott at the Conrad Prebys Performing Arts Center in La Jolla, California. A concert presented by La Jolla Music Society. In a moment, rinse, repeat, recycle, rebirth. 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

In the winter of 2020, composer Anthony Barfield was working on a new piece for the American Brass Quintet. While he was turning over ideas in his head, Barfield took some long walks in the woods. On those walks, a single word kept coming to his mind: rebirth. That became the core idea for the music we're about to hear, a piece he called Samsara, the Sanskrit word meaning the endless cycle of death and rebirth. Let's hear the American Brass in concert in Interlochen, Michigan. They're playing Samsara, written for them by Anthony Barfield.

Music inspired by the endless cycle of death and rebirth. Samsara by composer Anthony Barfield. He wrote that in 2020 for the American Brass Quintet. We just heard a recent performance they gave at the Dendrinos Chapel and Recital Hall in Interlochen, Michigan, an event put on by the good folks at Interlochen Presents. The American Brass Quintet, founded in 1960, none of the founding members remain in the group. Not a surprise, 65 years in. This August, longtime trumpeter Kevin Cobb said goodbye after 25 great years. The quintet welcomed trumpeter Thiago Link to the fold. Originally from Brazil, Link spent 15 years as principal trumpet of the Porto Alegre Symphony and also founded a brass quintet. He is thrilled to join the current lineup of the American Brass. Fellow trumpeter Brandon Ridenour, Eric Reed on French horn, trombonist Hilary Sims, and John Rojak playing bass trombone. The American Brass Quintet plays concerts all across the country. They also teach every summer at the Aspen Festival and during the school year at the Juilliard School in New York. In a moment, 5, 6, 7, 8. Yeah, you're listening to Performance Today.

When you go to an opera, you pretty much already know you're going to have to suspend your disbelief, except a few delays in the action while singing happens, and more than likely there will be some implausible turns in the plot. If you ever see Mozart's opera Idomeneo, just let it go. Suspend that disbelief altogether before you even take a seat. Don't be bothered by storms popping out of nowhere to dispense cosmic justice. Don't be bothered by a big angry sea serpent. And don't be bothered by the fact that this story about the tragic fallout from the Trojan War ends with a sprightly ballet. Just take it all in. And if you don't get your knickers in a twist about the existence of that ballet, you might appreciate that Mozart wrote some terrific music for the dance that wraps up the opera. Let's go to a concert at the Franz Liszt Academy of Music in Budapest. No dancers here, just Nicholas Ahlstedt conducting the Budapest Festival Orchestra. This is ballet music from the opera Idomeneo by Mozart.

letters and a twist about the existence of that ballet, you might appreciate that Mozart wrote some terrific music for the dance that wraps up the opera. Let's go to a concert at the Franz Liszt Academy of Music in Budapest. No dancers here, just Nicholas Ahlstedt conducting the Budapest Festival Orchestra. This is ballet music from the opera Idomeneo by Mozart.

Ballet music from the opera Idomeneo by Mozart from a concert in Budapest. Nicholas Ahlstedt conducted the Budapest Festival Orchestra in concert at the Franz Liszt Academy of Music. When that opera debuted in 1781, the reviews were tepid at best. Idomeneo pretty much disappeared for the better part of two centuries. But over about the last generation, it's finally found a place on opera stages around the world.

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Getting our Tuesday night classics off to a nice start. Music of Jean-Baptiste Lully, suite from Les Bourgeois Gentilhommes, with the London Oboe Band, directed by Paul Goodwin, doing it on WHRO-FM. From a would-be gentleman to a courtier, Fantasia para un gentilhombre, of Spanish composer Joaquin Rodrigo. Garen Zelcher is our guitarist. He's backed up by the Orpheus Chamber Orchestra.

The Orpheus Chamber Orchestra and guitarist Garen Zelcher and Joaquin Rodrigo's Fantasia para un Gentilhombre, the Fantasia for a Courtier, on this Tuesday night on WHRO-FM. Now to Jules Massenet, ballet music from his opera Les Cides with the City of Birmingham Symphony led by Louis Frémaux.

That was England's City of Birmingham Symphony, Louis Frémeaux, conducting ballet music from Les Cides of Jules Massenet. Doing it on a Tuesday night on 90.3 WHRO-FM Digital Norfolk, 89.9 WHRJ Digital Gloucester Courthouse, 98.3 WHRF Digital Belhaven. Here's some more music from opera. It's a suite extracted from the opera Ariadne auf Naxos of Richard Strauss, and it's performed by the Buffalo Philharmonic, conducted by Joanne Folletta.

Joanne Valletta with the Buffalo Philharmonic and that suite from Ariadne off Naxos, the opera of Richard Strauss. Music on this Tuesday night on WHRO FM. Raymond Jones bringing you the music till midnight. Peter Vandegraaff does the same, midnight till 5 a.m. And some chamber music now from Gabriel Fauré, his cello sonata number 1. The cellist here is Stephen Doan and the pianist Barry Snyder.

Cellist Stephen Doan and pianist Mary Snyder teaming up for the Cello Sonata No. 1 from Gabriel Fauré. Doing it on a Tuesday night on 90.3 WHRO-FM Digital Norfolk, 89.9 WHRJ Digital Gloucester Courthouse, and 98.3 WHRF Digital Belhaven. How about a serenade from Mozart late on this Tuesday evening? We're going to have the Mozart Serenade in D Major, Kerschel 185, performing at the Academy of St. Martin in the Fields under Sir Neville Mariner.

Mozart's music on this Tuesday night, Serenade in D, Kershal 185, the Academy of St. Martin in the Fields under Sir Neville Mariner. And music from his so-called rival, Antonio Salieri, no real rival. I mean, Salieri was a good composer, Mozart, genius. But Salieri wrote some very nice music. We're going to have his piano concerto in B-flat, Pietro Spada leading the Philharmonia Orchestra from the keyboard.

Pietro Spada leading the Philharmonia Orchestra from the keyboard in Antonio Salieri's Piano Concerto in B-flat. Let's wrap things up with some lively music from Tchaikovsky, the Écossaise, the Scottish dance from his opera Eugene Onegin, with the orchestra of the Royal Opera House Covent Garden under Sir Colin Davis.

Sir Colin Davis and the orchestra of the Royal Opera House Covent Garden bringing down the curtain on our Tuesday night classics with that écossaise, that little Scottish dance from Tchaikovsky's Eugene Onegin. On 90.3 WHRO-FM Digital Norfolk, 89.9 WHRJ Digital Gloucester Courthouse, 98.3 WHRF Digital Belhaven. Raymond Jones here. Glad to have you with me on a Tuesday night. I'll be back tomorrow evening with a local touch, music with a Virginia connection. And Peter Vandegraaff taking us through the night, thanks to your fantastic member support.

Richard Hickox conducting A Song Before Sunrise by Frederick Delius. My pleasure to be with you. Later on, some music from Haydn and by a composer greatly admired by Haydn. But right now we have Sir John Barbarelli conducting the London Sinfonia in the String Serenade by Sir Edward Elgar.

One of the rarely heard songs of Sir Edward Elgar, It Is Nae Me. That was Amanda Rucroft and Reinhold Mace performing. Now we turn to music of Joseph Haydn, music by a composer greatly admired by Haydn in a bit, but here's the Vienna Piano Trio and a Trio in D by Joseph Haydn.

Joseph Haydn, a master of the symphony and string quartet and piano trio forms. Heard there the Vienna Piano Trio and a Trio in D by Haydn. Haydn was once asked who the greatest composers of the day were besides himself, and he mentioned Mozart, of course. He also mentioned our next composer, whose name is Joseph Martin Krauss. He was German-born, but based in Sweden, and was an exact contemporary of Mozart, almost to the day, really. Born just a few months after Mozart and died just a few months after Mozart. Wrote a number of symphonies, and here is one of them, which is sometimes known as the Violin Obbligato Symphony because of the important violin part. Swedish Chamber Orchestra, Petter Sundqvist, the conductor, and the symphony by Joseph Martin Krauss.

That performance by the Swedish Chamber Orchestra, Petter Sundqvist, the conductor. They recorded all of the symphonies by the German-born Swedish composer named Josef Martin Krauss. That was a symphony in C with a violin obbligato, as it is known. And now something completely different, as we listen to this by the African English composer Samuel Coleridge Taylor. He took great interest in music not only of Africa, but also of Native Americans and African Americans. Here is one of his, what he called, 24 Negro Melodies, Didn't My Lord Deliver Daniel, of course based on the famous spiritual. It's a performance by the Neve Trio.

0: very recognizable spiritual, arranged there by Samuel Coleridge Taylor. Didn't My Lord Deliver Daniel? In that arrangement for piano trio, we heard the Neve Trio.
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0: Before we hear some music inspired by Hollywood, but by a Spanish composer, let's listen to music by one of Hollywood's greatest composers. He's not from Hollywood, rather from Vienna. And his name is Erich Wolfgang Korngoltz. We think of Captain Blood. We think of the Seahawk, Juarez. Well, we could go on and on with all the great movies for which he wrote music. But this is actually not film score. This is music written for a play, a Shakespearean play called Much Ado About Nothing. This is the garden scene arranged for violin and piano with Renaud Capuçon violin and Jérôme Duclos piano.

That music composed for a Schönbrunn Palace in Vienna production of Shakespeare's Much Ado About Nothing by Erich Wolfgang Korngold. Carlos Surinac is the composer of this music. We have a couple of Spanish pieces to hear. I'm Peter Van de Graaff, by the way. From 1956 comes Hollywood Carnival by Carlos Surinac, and here is the Bronx Arts Ensemble.

That is called Hollywood Carnival, or Sketches in Cartoon. Carlos Cerinox music, Spanish composer, 1956 composition for chamber ensemble, and that was the Bronx Arts Ensemble. Which brings us to another Spanish composer earlier than Carlos Cerinox. His name is Isaac Albéniz. He was a great pianist, late 19th into the early 20th century, and he wrote a lot of music inspired by his native Spain, including four different books of pieces, which are called Iberia. Some of these pieces were orchestrated by a conductor and teacher and composer named Enrique Arbós, but a few of them that were not orchestrated by Arbós were orchestrated by Carlos Cerinox, including a couple in this set two, or book two, of Iberia. We're going to hear that set now with the Cincinnati Symphony, conducted by Jesús López Cobos.

originally piano music by Isaac Albeniz, orchestrated by Enrique Arbos and Carlos Surinac. Book 2 of Iberia with the Cincinnati Symphony, conducted by Jesus López Cobos. Before we turn to music by a French, although Caribbean-born violinist composer, led such an interesting life, let's hear one more Spanish piece. One of the etudes by Spanish guitarist composer Francisco Tárrega, and it is recorded by David Russell here.

Estudio de Velocidad, a study in speed by Francisco Tárrega, recorded by David Russell, who has recorded all of the many harpsichord pieces by that Spanish composer. Now to a contemporary of Mozart who was born in Guadeloupe, the island in the Caribbean. His mother was a slave. His father was a slave owner. He came to Paris very successfully as a violinist. His name is Chevalier de Saint-Georges, and here's his Concerto in G.

Renaud Capuçon with the Lausanne Chamber Orchestra and the Violin Concerto in G by Chevalier de Saint-Georges or Joseph Bologna. He went by both names. This by French Baroque composer Jean-Joseph Mouret.

0: Philharmonia Virtuosi and Richard Capp with the famous Rondo by French Baroque composer Jean-Joseph Mouret.
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0: Here is Samuel Coleridge Taylor's arrangement of the spiritual Deep River.

James Oasi playing the double bass, that arrangement of Deep River by Samuel Coleridge Taylor. Hope you'll stay with me. I'm Peter Van de Graaff. The seventh and last symphony of Jean Sibelius up ahead. Here is the Nonette by Samuel Coleridge Taylor.

Several friends getting together there to play that music by Samuel Coleridge Taylor, the late 19th, early 20th century African English composer. And that was a nonet, a work for nine instruments, a wind, strings, piano. A nonet in F minor by Samuel Coleridge Taylor. And now on to Sibelius. Let's begin with his Andante Festivo, Festive Andante.

Esther Abrami violin and Louis Philipson piano. That music from 1922 by Jean Sibelius, the Andante Festivo. This is music that was written over a period of 10 years, and in this work, Sibelius was taking a very new direction in his symphonies. He wrote 7 symphonies, as we all know, those who love the music of Sibelius. But did he really? He actually wrote an eighth, or at least thoroughly sketched an eighth, and then destroyed it. But then he went the rest of his life, three decades, without writing another symphony. So this is the Symphony No. 7, the last by Sibelius, Robert Spano, and the Atlanta Symphony.

Robert Spano conducting the Atlanta Symphony in music by Jean Sibelius, his seventh and last symphony. The only symphony in a single movement. We see that Sibelius with this work was taking a very different direction from the other of his symphonies. But that was the end of his symphonic compositions. Here is some music by a contemporary of Sibelius named Dmitri Shostakovich, as Vera Gornostayeva performs one of the Preludes, Opus 34.

0: Vera Kornostayeva performing the Prelude Opus 34, number 7 by Dmitri Shostakovich.
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0: This is Peter Van de Graaff with you. One of the greatest teachers of composers in England was an Irish-born composer, Sir Charles Villiers Stanford. We have a bit of music by him and then by two of his noted pupils before we turn to a famous work by Camille Saint-Saëns. First, this is one of the Festal Communion Service motets, Gloria in Excelsis. It is by Stanford, and the Westminster Abbey Choir sings it.

Gloria in Excelsis, Glory to God in the Highest, by Sir Charles Villiers Stanford, James O'Donnell with Westminster Abbey Choir. This is music by the African English composer Samuel Coleridge Taylor. He scored it for violin and piano. Coleridge Taylor was a pupil of Charles Villiers Stanford. Samuel Nebbiu is the violinist, Bethany Brooks the pianist. The Four African Dances.

Samuel Nebiu Violin, Bethany Brooks Piano, and Four African Dances by African English composer Samuel Coleridge Taylor. Coleridge Taylor, a pupil of Stanford, Charles Villiers Stanford, as was this composer, Gordon Jacob. And we hear Music for a Festival with the Loc Brass Consort, conducted by James Stobart.

Locke Brass Consort and James Stobart conducting Music for a Festival by Gordon Jacob. Gordon Jacob orchestrated or arranged this, originally by William Byrd.

William Byrd's music arranged by Gordon Jacob. Here is some very, very famous music now by Camille Saint-Saëns, written for just a little house entertainment. And Saint-Saëns thought very little of the piece, but it is recognized as one of his most favorite and often performed compositions, The Carnival of the Animals. Here it is with the Pittsburgh Symphony, conducted by André Previn.

a zoological fantasy for orchestra, chamber orchestra originally, The Carnival of the Animals by Camille Saint-Saëns. That was a performance by the Pittsburgh Symphony Orchestra, and André Previn was at the podium. Just a bit more by that very prolific French composer Camille Saint-Saëns. He wrote a number of songs, and here is one of them, Le Vent dans la Plaine, The Wind in the Plains. François Leroux, baritone, Graham Johnson, piano.

0: composer of that music, Camille Saint-Saëns, once said, "I produce music the way an apple tree produces apples." Prolifically writing, and such wonderful music by Saint-Saëns. That song, "The Wind in the Plain," was with François Leroux, baritone.
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0: So happy to be here with you. I'm Peter Van de Graaff. An intermezzo could mean a lot of different things. Literally, it means partway between, intermezzo. It could be an early 18th century chamber opera, which was performed between the acts of the opera seria. It could be a brief piano work. It could be something that was played between the acts of an opera. It's an instrumental piece, in other words. We're going to hear it could also be just a symphonic or a chamber composition. We're going to hear a whole number of intermezzi. And one is by Brahms, one by Martinu, one by the Swedish composer Wilhelm Steinhammer. We have one right now from an opera by Giacomo Puccini called Suor Angelica, Sister Angelica. And it's performed here by the Berlin Philharmonic, directed by Herbert von Karajan.

the first of our intermezzi, intermezzos, things played between something. That one comes from the opera Suor Angelica, which is a one-act opera, so it's just played between scenes. It's by Giacomo Puccini, Berlin Philharmonic, and von Karajan. Intermezzos, a number of different kinds. We have one for piano here, for one of the late set, the Opus 117 collection of piano pieces by Johannes Brahms. Recording here by Vladimir Horowitz.

That was Vladimir Horowitz recording some music by Johannes Brahms from the Opus 117 collection of piano pieces, 1951 recording of the number 2. It's called an intermezzo. We're hearing a number of intermezzi. The next piece, intermezzo, was written in 1950 on a commission from the Louisville Orchestra, and it is not to be played between anything. It's just sort of an interlude, maybe in a concert or just to relax to it. It was recorded here, actually, by the Louisville Orchestra, who gave the world premiere performance just a couple of years before this recording was made. Robert Whitney is the conductor.

unmistakable sound of that Czech composer Bohuslav Martinů. That was 1950 music of his called Intermezzo, written for and recorded there by the Louisville Orchestra, directed by Robert Whitney. We're hearing lots of pieces called intermezzos, which, as we've been hearing, could mean just about anything. We've heard, all kinds of intermezzi. We have one now, which is a little piece for string quartet. It's by the Swedish composer Wilhelm Steinhammer, and it is performed here by members of the Uppsala Chamber Soloists.

And there we have a little intermezzo by Wilhelm Steinhammer for string quartet, played by members of the Uppsala Chamber Soloists. Now, in just a couple minutes, we're going to listen to Jacqueline Dupré soloing when Elgar's Cello Concerto. We've been hearing a lot of little intermezzi, and we're going to tie these together with the Elgar Cello Concerto by hearing an intermezzo by Elgar. It's one of five for Winds now, played by the Athena Ensemble.

And that's the fifth of the five intermezzos for wind ensemble by Elgar, played by the Athena Ensemble. We hear now Jacqueline Dupré with the London Symphony Orchestra, conducted by Sir John Barbarolli, a very highly regarded recording of Sir Edward Elgar's cello concerto.

music by Sir Edward Elgar, written towards the end of his life, and recorded there by Jacqueline Dupré, cellist, and the London Symphony Orchestra, directed by Sir John Barbarale. That is Elgar's Cello Concerto in E minor. Here's Jacqueline Dupré again, this time from 1962, and this is by François Couperin.

0: That's a piece by François Couperin from his United Tastes, Les Goûts Réunis. From 1724, we heard a prelude, and two cellists performing there, Jacqueline Dupré being one, and William Pleath being the other.
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2: Well, a good morning to you. It is 5 o'clock on this fifth day of August, a Wednesday, a day sort of like yesterday. But for some of you who endured the deluge, you don't want more rain. It's certainly not like we had it yesterday. But we do have a chance of showers and thunderstorms this afternoon. We'll have partly sunny skies and a high of 89. Chance of rain put at 40% right now. For tonight, a 30% chance of showers and thunder showers, lows around 75. Starting on Thursday, running through Monday, mid to upper, low to mid 90s, I'm sorry, low to mid 90s, with triple digit heat values on Thursday and maybe through the weekend. The weekend, mostly sunny except for some clouds and maybe some showers on Sunday and Sunday night. So high of 89 today, then we'll move to the low to mid 90s Thursday through the weekend. And not much relief. The humidity is staying up there too. The heat index values above or close to 100 tomorrow. Clouds will keep that value down a bit today. And the dew points is what I was trying to think of. Dew points have been above 70 for a while, and that's muggy. Right now, 75 degrees. And right now we have a problem of some sort, northbound 664 at the Monitor Merrimack, an accident which is probably going to delay you if you're moving northbound on 664 from Suffolk to the peninsula. We'll get more details on that shortly. All right, it is 2 minutes after 5 o'clock. We go for Baroque right now with music by Giuseppe Antonio Brescianello, his Partita in A minor, performed on guitar by Anthony Gleese.

by composer Giuseppe Antonio Brescianello, his Partita in A Minor, Anthony Gliese, the guitarist. Here on WHRO FM, 9 minutes after 5 o'clock, muggy morning this morning. Temperature is 75, the dew point's about 72 or 3. And let's see, that accident, northbound 664, still simply advising that you may be delayed as you head toward the Monitor Merrimack. From the Suite for Strings by Alexander Glazunov, here is the Theme and Variations Movement with Camerata Ascendia. Robert Maxim is the conductor.

0: The Theme and Variations Movement from the Suite for Strings by Alexander Glazunov, performed by a group called Camerata Ascendia, based in Essen, Germany. Robert Maxim, the conductor. This is WHRO FM, WHRJ, WHRF. 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
1: Pianist Lee Jordan Anders plays Franz Schubert's Piano Sonata in A minor from the year 1825 this Wednesday evening at 9 on A Local Touch, Music with a Virginia Connection. We'll open the program with the Mendelssohn Violin Concerto in E minor played by Emil Chudnovsky, and then we'll have the William and Mary Orchestra conducted by David Grandis in music of Paul Lamoureux, his work entitled Les Romans de Tristan. More music from William and Mary, the choir of the College of William and Mary under James Armstrong, and Michael Haydn's Ave Regina Celorum. Our Heifetz on the Air segment from Stanton, Virginia, entitled The Joy of Bach. And from Paul Dukas, we'll have The Sorcerer's Apprentice with the Virginia Symphony Orchestra conducted by Shizuo Kuwahara. Hear it all Wednesday evening at 9 on A Local Touch. This is Raymond Jones inviting you to join us.
0: All right, thank you, Dr. Jones. 22 minutes after 5 is going to be a hot one today, but not as hot as tomorrow. High of 89 today, partly sunny, and a 40% chance of afternoon showers and thundershowers. We hope not as drenching as yesterday. Downtown Norfolk really got pounded yesterday with heavy rains. A lot of flooding there, a lot of flooded areas. Still some puddles out there this morning, so be careful. Andras Schiff plays Schubert.

One of the eight impromptus, this one, the Opus 90, number 2, impromptu, performed by András Schiff. It's music of Franz Schubert on WHRO FM. 5:28 is the time. Forecast, high of 89 today, partly sunny, 40% chance of afternoon showers and thunderstorms. And then Thursday through the weekend, a high in the low to mid-90s. Triple-digit heat values possible, and no rain in the forecast, at least until late Sunday. Here is a little suite, a petite suite. There are several pieces in the repertoire with that title. This one is by Henri Busset, who, by the way, orchestrated Claude Debussy's petite suite. This is Monsieur Busset's own composition, scored for flute and piano. Leonard Garrison is the flutist, Roger McVeigh the pianist, for Henri Busset's Petite Suite.

Yeah, that's a nice little piece, isn't it? Well, little it is, by the title, Petite Suite, by Henri Busset. Leonard Garrison, the flutist, Roger McVeigh, the pianist. And 22 minutes before 6, the time. Railroad crossings coming in clear so far this morning. And out on the roads, things aren't too bad. A little slow at the Hampton Roads Bridge Tunnel. Well, they don't even tell me about the slowdown, but there's an indication of some sort of delay. Westbound Hampton Roads Bridge Tunnel. Otherwise, all the roads coming in clear. There are some puddles on some of the roads because of that heavy rain yesterday, so do watch out for that. We may get some rain today, but probably not the deluge of yesterday. Slight chance of showers early this morning, and there is some rain, or was, up on the eastern shore, but that seems to have moved off. And then this afternoon, later, a 40% chance of showers or thunderstorms. Here's a quartet, not a string quartet, classical string quartet, but a quartet for recorder, oboe, violin, and continuo by Johann Fasch.

A quartet for recorder, oboe, violin, and continuo by Johann Fasch, performed by members of Camerata Köln. Here on WHRO FM, it's 11 minutes before 6 o'clock, 75 degrees right now. Right now, I just said 11 minutes before 6. Sun comes up at 6:13 this morning. The temperature, 75, humidity 96, dew point 74. Whew. Yeah, again, it's like a jungle out there in terms of the feels like conditions. Partly sunny today, high of 89 by later this afternoon. Later this afternoon also a 40% chance of showers and thunderstorms. Partly sunny today. Karl Ditters von Dittersdorf wrote a symphony called the Symphonia in the Taste of Five Nations. That is music in the style of various countries. And we're going to sample some of those countries musically now in, three of the movements. The Allegro depicting Italian music, a little Allegretto depicting English music, and then a mixed bag, a minuet and trio with the minuet in the French style and the trio supposedly in the Turkish style. Karl Dittersdorf sampling music from various countries in his Sinfonia in the Taste of Five Nations.

0: Selections from the Sinfonia in the Taste or the Style of Five Nations, a symphony by Carl Ditters von Dittersdorf, and we heard the Filoni Orchestra with Uwe Grote conducting. A minute after six, the time, this is WHRO FM Digital Norfolk, WHRJ Digital Gloucester Courthouse, WHRF Digital Belhaven. Looks good on the roads. No major problems to report to you. As to the weather, well, no major problems there at the moment. 75 degrees with cloudy skies. Partly sunny. Our forecast, a high of 89 today. And a 40% chance of afternoon showers. 30% chance of rain overnight tonight. Then Thursday through the weekend into the coming week, our high temperatures will range from the low to mid-90s. Heat index values approaching 100. And no significant chance of rain starting Thursday. Maybe late Sunday, but it's the usual. Summertime, 30% chance of showers on Sunday.
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0: All right, 2 minutes after six. Here is some music by Shostakovich. Shostakovich wrote what is titled a jazz suite. It's not really jazz. And he also wrote a ballet suite, which is not really intended for dancing. These are just little quirky, entertaining, light music by Shostakovich. For example, here's music from the ballet suite number 1.

Some pleasant music by Shostakovich, written to be simply enjoyable, pleasant to listen to. From the Ballet Suite No. 1, again, not necessarily meant to be danced to. Shostakovich in a lighthearted mood this morning with the Royal Scottish National Orchestra, Nema Järvi, the conductor. 6:11. Is the time. Partly sunny today, a high of 89. We have clouds right now and 75. Traffic's looking good this morning. Traffic and trains all behaving themselves. No major problems to report to you. Here's a divertimento by Michael Haydn for winds performed by the Consortium Classicum.

A Divertimento for Winds by Michael Haydn, Divertimento in D, performed by Consortium Classicum, here on WHRO-FM. 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He is the only evangelical left in the family. And as they face their differences on faith, family, and belonging, their journey becomes a portrait of empathy and resilience. 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From Independent Lens. 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It's 22 minutes after 6. We have cloudy skies right now, partly sunny later today, a high of 89. We're at 75 now. The sun is up. Can't see it for the clouds, though. Here's some music by Thomas Schall. Thomas Schall, a contemporary of Beethoven and Mozart, born about the time of Mozart died, about the time Beethoven died. Long-lived English composer, violinist, violist, and clarinetist. Here is Thomas Schall as composer. The Rondo from his Violin Concerto in G with Elizabeth Walfish and the Parley of Instruments.

The Rondo Movement from the Violin Concerto in G by Thomas Shaw, 18th century English composer. Elizabeth Wallfish, violinist with the Parley of Instruments. Peter Holman, their director. 6:27 is the time. Had a train just cleared Thole Street in Norfolk, so no train blockages in Norfolk this morning. Maybe some puddles out there because of the rain yesterday, but train crossings, railroad crossings are clear, according to Oculus Rail. And the roads are looking good, too, this morning. Drive carefully. Watch out for the puddles. And all should be well this morning. Partly sunny skies by this afternoon, high of 89, and by this afternoon, a 40% chance of rain. A little bit of rain this morning. It's moving almost south to north up Virginia's eastern shore into Maryland this morning. But that will soon move on. Here's music by another obscure composer after Thomas Shaw. This, Luis Farrenc, a very prolific composer, very active musician in the 19th century. Here is music from her Nonet for Strings and Winds.

The music of Louise Farrenc from her Nonette for Strings and Winds. Nice stuff, huh? 22 minutes before 7 is the time. This is WHRO FM. The music you love has been with you through it all. This August, during National Make-A-Will Month, consider leaving a legacy that keeps the music playing. 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Got a problem on the roads now. 564 westbound, a multi-vehicle crash. The west left shoulder and left lane are closed near the approach to NIT this morning. 564, a busy road this time of the morning. Westbound, that's the busy direction. And your left shoulder and left lane are closed. Here is the Shepherd Girl. She's going to dance for us. It's music by Hugo Alfim.

Some happy music there by Swedish composer Hugo Alfvén. The Shepherd Girls Dance with Göran Markusson, the flutist, and the Göteborg Symphony on WHRO FM. And now here's another dance by another Swedish composer, Oscar Bristrom. This is the Waltz for Grand Orchestra. Not just any orchestra, but a Waltz for Grand Orchestra by Oscar Bistrom, with the Gavla Symphony, Carlos Spierer conducting.

The Waltz for Grand Orchestra, not only that, but the third of those waltzes, so titled by the Swedish composer Oscar Bistrom. Waltz for Grand Orchestra, number 3, with the Gavla Symphony, Carlos Sperrer conducting. 8 minutes before 7 o'clock, this is WHRO FM. We have one more obscure composer for you from the 19th century, the French violinist, teacher, and composer Charles Dancla, D-A-N-C-L-A, Dancla. This is music from his suite titled Little School of Melody, a collection of little pieces, some dances by Charles Dancla for violin and piano. And our violinist is Guido Rimonda, the pianist Christina Canziani. Here is music from Charles Dancla's Little School of Melody.

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1: The music this morning, made possible with your generous membership support, and we thank you very much. That was violinist Guido Rimonda and pianist Christina Cranziani in music from the Little School of Melody by Charles Dankla. 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
1: All right, let's check some traffic and weather. Traffic, that problem is still out there. 564 westbound multi-vehicle accident. West left shoulder and left lane closed on 564 as you approach the international terminals. The Hampton Roads Bridge Tunnel, usual slowdown eastbound there. And as to the railroad crossings, Oculus Rail tells us all is well. No trains on the move at the moment. As to the weather, we have cloudy skies right now. Those clouds expected to break up a little bit later on. Partly sunny today, a high of 89. And by this afternoon, we will have a 40% chance of showers. Tonight, 30% chance of rain. Lows around 75. Sunny skies with highs in the low to mid 90s for Thursday, Friday, Saturday, Sunday, and Monday. Sunday, maybe a chance of some late day showers. 75 degrees right now with cloudy skies.
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0: And there we have the Sinfonia to Act One of the Oratorio Saul. Sinfonias are usually short overtures, but in this case, rather lengthy Sinfonia opening to the Oratorio Saul by Handel with the English concert Trevor Pinnock conducting. Here on WHRO FM, it is 16 minutes after 7 o'clock.
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0: The Arts Festival bringing Josh Groban to perform with the Virginia Symphony. You can hear more about it as Diane Jones talks with Josh on, tomorrow it is, 5:30. About 5:30, Diane Jones will be talking with Josh Groban about his concert here in Hampton Roads, 5:30 on Thursday. From Beethoven, some minuets now with L'Orfeo Baroque Orchestra.

Minuets by Beethoven this morning with l'Orfeo Baroque Orchestra. Minuets from the collection without opus number 9. This is a lesser known set of minuets. There's another set, without opus number 7. And a few other minuets scattered along here and there in Beethoven's output. Dancing with Beethoven this morning, 7:24 is the time. Now here's some more dance music. This is by Camille Saint-Saëns from his opera Ascanio. Ascanio, well, the name shows up a couple of times in music. Mozart wrote a little mini opera about Ascanio, but it was the mythological being Ascanio. Camille Saint-Saëns' opera, Ascanio, is about an apprentice to the famous Benvenuto Cellini. Here's music from Saint-Saëns' opera, Ascanio, ballet music from the third act with the Malmö Symphony, Jun Markl conducting.

0: And there we have music from Camille Saint-Saëns' five-act grand opera titled Ascanio. Again, the title refers to the apprentice to the sculptor Benvenuto Cellini. Camille Saint-Saëns' music with the Malmö Symphony, Jon Markel conducting. What did you think? I wonder if your assessment is similar to that of George Bernard Shaw, who was at the premiere of this opera in Paris in 1890, and said, "I need not waste my words on the music of it. There is not an original phrase in it from beginning to end." It's 25 minutes before 8 o'clock.
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0: The time is 25 minutes before 8, and we're going to look at the traffic for you, see what's going on out there in the traffic world. 564, they're still working that accident, a multi-vehicle accident westbound near the international terminals. The west left shoulder and left lane were closed as of last report. Heavy eastbound at the Hampton Roads Bridge Tunnel, the usual congestion. You're backed up about 2 miles. And further up the peninsula, 64 westbound near Lee Hall, a disabled vehicle is blocking the right shoulder as you head westbound. Here's the Golub Kaplan Carr Trio in music of Franz Schubert, the Rondo finale to the piano trio in B flat.

Happy music there by Franz Schubert, the rondo from his B-flat piano trio with the Golub Kaplan Carr trio. Here on WHRO FM, our sister station with news and public affairs in the morning has for us today a look at grocery prices, food prices, the biggest spike in 50 years. Why the price of groceries is so high. On 1A today, the program starts at 1 o'clock, a program of the news events of the day. 1A today at 10 on our sister station, WHRV 89.5. Portlock East and West blocked by a lengthy train, so you'll have to maneuver around, but also Barnes Road in Chesapeake is blocked temporarily. The Portlock railroad crossings are usually involved in lengthy crossings, so bear that in mind and factor that into your plans this morning. Johann Strauss Jr. wrote a lengthy ballet called Aschenbrödel, literally the Girl of the Ashes, or of the Cinders, or Cinderella. Here is music from the first act of Strauss's fairy tale, Aschenbrödel, or Cinderella, with the National Philharmonic, Richard Bonin conducting, and you will hear in this suite a quote from another Strauss work.

0: Ballet music by Johann Strauss Jr. for a ballet about Cinderella. It's titled in German Aschenbrödel. We heard music from Act One with the National Philharmonic, Richard Bonning conducting. 8 o'clock, the time. This is WHRO FM Digital Norfolk, WHRJ Digital Gloucester Courthouse, WHRF Digital Belhaven. We have an accident involving several vehicles, 264 eastbound. It's near London Bridge Road. Expect delays there as you move out toward the beach. The exit is narrowed. That's the only result as of right now. But you will encounter some delay while they try to sort that out. 264 eastbound near London Bridge Road in Virginia Beach. And 264 eastbound in Portsmouth, a disabled vehicle has closed the right lane as of just a few minutes ago. Weather. We had some rain on the eastern shore earlier this morning. I think most of that's moved away. Rain down on the border between North and South Carolina seems to be moving due north, and that'll put it here later on. 40% chance of afternoon showers, maybe thunderstorms today, a high of 89 degrees, and light southerly winds, partly sunny skies today. 30% chance of showers overnight tonight, then sunny skies with highs in the low to mid-90s, there we are. Thursday, Friday, Saturday, Sunday, and Monday. Slight chance of showers on Sunday. And the humidity is going to stay high. The dew point's going to be above 70 for a while now. So very muggy and oppressive weather. We could see a triple-digit heat value come tomorrow. Right now, 76 degrees.
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0: 3 minutes after 8 o'clock, here is an overture or suite in F by Telemann.

A Telemann Overture that is suite in F major with Collegium Instrumental and Patrick Pear conducting. Here on WHRO FM, WHRJ, WHRF. Okay. I'm checking on something. I have to come back to it. Something's not right here. 14 minutes after 8 o'clock is the time. We have sunshine right now, partly sunny forecast, a high of 89. We're in the mid-70s at the moment. There is a 40% chance of showers and thundershowers this afternoon, but it is not going to be the deluge of yesterday, we certainly hope. It was a mess in some areas of Hampton Roads yesterday, downtown Norfolk especially, what with the 3-4 inches of rain or so. A little better today, 40% chance of some scattered showers this afternoon. Here's the overture to a very obscure opera by Franz Schubert called The Looking Glass Night.

0: An opera overture by Franz Schubert. Yes, Schubert wrote operas. This one called The Looking Glass Knight. And we heard the Prague Sinfonia with Christian Benda conducting.
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0: Ah, nice. Hope to see you there. It's 8:24, coming up at 8:30, the Composer's Datebook. Right now, a Mendelssohn March.

0: A march written for a play, the play called Athalie or Atalia. The New York Philharmonic, Leonard Bernstein conducting, its music by Felix Mendelssohn.
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2: This is the Composer's Datebook for August 5th. I'm John Burge. On today's date, in 2012, at the Royal Albert Hall in London, the BBC Scottish Symphony Orchestra, under the direction of Scottish conductor Donald Runnicles, gave the world premiere of a new orchestral piece by the Scottish composer, Thea Musgrave. You might be forgiven for asking, were any bagpipes involved? Well, no, but the piece did involve the next best thing, if you're Scottish, that is, namely, the Loch Ness Monster. The new piece was titled Loch Ness, A Postcard from Scotland.

0: And here's how composer Thea Musgrave described her new work. This Scottish loch is famous for its monster, only very occasionally seen. In this lighthearted work, he, the monster, a tuba, emerges from the depths in the key of E flat to find the sun, A major, coming out from a thick mist, string clusters. As he plays, he is warmed by the sparkling sun, represented by trumpets, and by the strains of an ancient Scottish melody. As the sun goes down, he dives back into the deep waters with a big splash. Then a cool moon rises, a light breeze ruffles the surface of the waters, and all is at peace. Composer's Datebook is produced by APM, American Public Media, in collaboration with the American Composers Forum, reminding you that all music was once new.
1: Composer's Datebook today with some music by Thea Musgrave. Thea Musgrave, as many of you may know, was married to Peter Mark, director of Virginia Opera, for many years, and that ensured the premiere of some of her operas here in Hampton Roads. I had occasion to meet her on two or three times while she was here. A witty and charming lady she is, Thea Musgrave. And that piece of music about the Loch Ness Monster illustrates her the twinkle in her eye that is sometimes there in her music. Here's some more Scottish music. It is by Sir Alexander Mackenzie, the final section of his Scottish Concerto for piano and orchestra.

Some Scottish music, if you will. Well, the concerto is named the Scottish Concerto. It's a piano concerto by Scottish composer Alexander Mackenzie. And we heard pianist Stephen Osborne with the BBC Scottish Symphony, Martin Brabant's conducting. 18 minutes before 9 o'clock the time, roadways looking pretty good. We've got some breakdowns out there, but other than that, and they're off to the side, other than that, things are moving along pretty well. The rail crossings unblocked, according to Oculus Rail, so a good morning of it. Unlike yesterday afternoon when we had to contend with the rain, heavy rains yesterday, leaving some folks stranded, some in the water. Not much chance of that today. A 40% chance of some scattered showers later this afternoon. No heavy rains predicted. Overnight, a 30% chance of showers. Sunny skies, highs in the low to mid-90s Thursday, Friday, Saturday, and Sunday. Here's the Amsterdam Baroque Orchestra, Toon Koopman conducting. This, a divertimento by Mozart, the divertimento Kochel 205.

Some Mozart to help freshen your morning. This, the Divertimento number 7. Cursor listing is 205. It's Mozart's music performed by the Amsterdam Baroque Orchestra, Ton Koopman conducting. 2 minutes after 9 on this Wednesday morning, this is WHRO FM Digital Norfolk, WHRJ Digital Gloucester Courthouse, WHRF Digital Belhaven. A train on the move blocking Martin Avenue in Chesapeake, and it's been blocking it for the last 15 minutes, but I think it'll be over soon. Martin Avenue in Chesapeake train crossing, according to Oculus Rail. Weather forecast, sunny skies mostly today with a high of 89 degrees. We're in the mid-70s now. Slight chance of 40% chance of showers today. Maybe some thunderstorms, certainly. We hope not like yesterday. 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He is the only evangelical left in the family. And as they face their differences on faith, family, and belonging, their journey becomes a portrait of empathy and resilience. 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One of many, many things on WHRO Plus that you can enjoy. Well, now, how about the overture to The Bells of Corneville, if you don't know it? It's a French operetta, not quite as frothy as Offenbach, with some lovely melodies in it. Robert Plunkett is the composer. Here's the overture with the National Comic Opera Theater Orchestra, Jean Dussart conducting, The Bells of Corneville.

0: The overture to the opera The Bells of Corneville, Robert Plunkett's music with the National Comic Opera Theater Orchestra, Jean Dussart conducting.
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0: Thank you very much, Christy. Here is some music of Joseph Haydn. It's one of his lira concertos. The lira organizzata is an unwieldy instrument that was not played much even in Haydn's time, but he wrote several concertos for lira organizzata. And here is number two with the flute and oboe taking the lira lines in this composition. Lira Organizzata Concerto No. 2 by Haydn with the Haydn Sinfonietta of Vienna, Manfred Huss conducting.

0: Some of that happy Haydn for you, the Lyra Organizzata Concerto No. 2, with the Haydn Sinfonietta of Vienna, Manfred Huss, conducting. 22 minutes after 9 o'clock on this sunny Wednesday morning.
1: 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Another View, live from Fort Monroe, Thursday, August 27th. 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
0: Another View, broadcasting live from Fort Monroe. That's later in the month. Tomorrow. Tomorrow, the crew will be broadcasting live from historic Cape Charles from the elementary school there. The school over the hump, as the students called it. 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Tune in at noon for Another View on our sister station, WHRV 89.5. With the Scottish Chamber Orchestra and conductor Sir Charles McCarris, we enjoy this Serenade No. 2 by Johannes Brahms.

That was the Serenade No. 2 by Johannes Brahms with the Scottish Chamber Orchestra. Sir Charles McCarris conducting here on WHRO FM, where Diane will be along here in just a few minutes with some Beethoven and Mendelssohn, among others, for our midday classics. Sunny skies today, a high of 89 degrees. Right now it is 80 degrees. Feels like 87. And here's some more Brahms.

A bit of extra Brahms for you there. The that is the wrong one. There it is. The Hungarian Dance Number 6 in D flat major for piano four hands. Cynthia Raymond, David Alan Ware were our pianists. Good morning, everyone. It is 9:59 here on WHRO-FM. I'm Diane Jones. Coming on for your midday classics, you are listening to 90.3 WHRO-FM Digital Norfolk, 89.9 WHRJ Digital Gloucester Courthouse, 98.3 WHRF Digital Belhaven. First and foremost, let's check on some of the traffic in the area. We have closing at the railroad crossings on Portlock East and West. No surprise there. That's pretty standard for a Wednesday morning at this time. They closed about 10, 15 minutes ago, and I am presuming they're going to stay closed for another good 30 to 40 minutes. There is also a crossing blocked at Liberty Street South. That closed very shortly after the Portlock crossings closed, so be ready for that as well. On the road, that's all according to data from Oculus Rail. On the roadways, we do have a vehicle crash in Norfolk at the city of Norfolk near Little Creek Road, mile marker 277 on I-64. The west exit, 276C, is closed due to that crash. So you'll have to head a little farther down to get off of I-64. In the forecast, we have partly sunny skies today, highs near 89 degrees. We have a chance of some showers and thunderstorms this afternoon. Overnight tonight, showers and thunderstorms continuing until 8 or 9 o'clock, and then gradually clearing overnight with overnight lows around 75 degrees. Tomorrow, Thursday, sunny and 92 for the high with heat index values as high as 103. Be ready for that heat. Thursday night, clear and 76 for the low, and that paves the way for sunny skies on Friday and Saturday with highs in the low to mid 90s. Currently in Norfolk, we have partly cloudy skies. It is 82 degrees. Music of Beethoven to kick off this 10 o'clock hour. This is a piano sonata, his piano sonata number 10 in G major from his opus 14. Murray Pariah performs.

0: music of Ludwig van Beethoven, his Piano Sonata number 10 in G major from his Opus 14, Murray Pariah performed. That brings us to 10:16. Coming up tonight, Raymond Jones has a local touch.
1: Pianist Lee Jordan Anders plays Franz Schubert's Piano Sonata in A minor from the year 1825 this Wednesday evening at 9 on a local touch, Music with a Virginia Connection. We'll open the program with the Mendelssohn Violin Concerto in E minor played by Emil Chudnovsky, and then we'll have the William and Mary Orchestra conducted by David Grandis in music of Paul Lamiro, his work entitled Les Romans de Tristan. More music from William & Mary, the choir of the College of William & Mary under James Armstrong, and Michael Haydn's Ave Regina Celorum. Our Heifetz on the Air segment from Stanton, Virginia, entitled The Joy of Bach. And from Paul Dukas, we'll have The Sorcerer's Apprentice with the Virginia Symphony Orchestra conducted by Shizuo Kuwahara. Hear it all Wednesday evening at 9 on a local touch. This is Raymond Jones inviting you to join us.
0: I do hope you join Raymond this evening. He always has such wonderful programming for you. Here is the Bartholdi Quartet with music of Felix Mendelssohn. Mendelssohn wrote his Capriccio in E minor as part of four just single movements that he wrote for string quartets. He wrote this right about the same time that he was composing, or right after he composed the incidental music to A Midsummer Night's Dream. Let's take a listen as the Bartholdi Quartet brings us Mendelssohn's Capriccio in E minor.

one of four single movements that Mendelssohn wrote specifically for string quartet. That was the Capriccio in E minor. We heard the Bartholdy Quartet performing. It is 10:24 and I have music of Johann Friedrich Fasch. This was originally a Chalumeau concerto. Chalumeau being the precursor to the clarinet, had a much narrower range. The clarinet didn't really come into its own until the instrument maker Denner added a register key and increased the range of the clarinet considerably. We now play this, though, on clarinet. This is the Clarinet Concerto in B-flat major of Johann Friedrich Fasch. Hans Detlef Lochner is our soloist. Ludwig Guttler leads the Saxony Virtuosi.

from Johann Friedrich Fasch, the clarinet concerto, originally a Chalumeau concerto in B-flat major. Hans Detlef Lochner, our clarinetist. Ludwig Guttler leading the Saxony virtuosi. The lowest register of the clarinet, in honor of its predecessor, the Chalumeau, is still called the Chalumeau register. Next up, I have music of Bohuslav Martinů. He wrote five bergerettes. The term bergerette is a little mysterious. It's been used to denote 15th century poetry, 16th century dance, particularly a triple meter lively dance, and an 18th century pastoral song with quite an amorous bent. It seems Martinu had the dance and the pastoral song in mind when he composed his five bergerettes. Here is the second of those. The Philadelphia Trio performs.

0: The Bergerette number 2, one of 5 Bergerettes composed by Bohuslav Martinu for piano, violin, and cello. Just prior to World War II, he was living in Paris at the time. It is 10:42. 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
0: William Boughton conducts the English String Orchestra with music of William Boyce, his Symphony No. 5. Many of the symphonies of William Boyce were actually more concert overtures, and that is the case here. The Symphony No. 5 in D major.

0: William Boughton leading the English String Orchestra with the Symphony No. 5 in D major of William Boyce. It is 10:51, coming up at 7 o'clock this evening. It's another edition of Performance Today. Let's see what Valerie has in store for us.
1: Undine is a beautiful water sprite. She falls in love with a human, and when she tells him, the guy says, "Nah, I'm into real living women, thank you very much." Undine does what all spurned lovers do and dissolves into rain on his windowpane. Maurice Ravel's Undine from Gaspard de la Nuit on the next Performance Today from 8 p.m.
0: And the incredible pianist you're hearing there is Iseta Kanamason, one of the Kanamason group of siblings. Just an amazing, talented group of young musicians. Also coming up on tonight's edition of Performance Today, we've got a Night Waltz from Paul Bowles, music of Mieczysław Weinberg, with Franz Welser Most conducting the Vienna Philharmonic Orchestra, some Rossini, some Bottesini, and more, all coming up tonight at 7 o'clock on Performance Today. Here is a trio sonata from C.P.E. Bach, the trio sonata in B minor, performed by Le Coucou Bénévole.

from C.P.E. Bach, the Trio Sonata in B minor, Le Cucu Bénévole performing. 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Traffic seems to be flowing normally at the moment, so we'll take a look at the forecast. We've got partly sunny skies today, highs near 89 degrees. We do have a chance of showers and thunderstorms rolling in sometime in the early to mid-afternoon hours. Overnight tonight, those showers and thunderstorms will continue until, 8 o'clock or so. And then gradually we'll see our skies clearing overhead, overnight lows around 75 degrees. Tomorrow, Thursday, sunny skies, highs near 92 degrees with heat index values up to 103. Be ready, stay hydrated tomorrow. Be aware that it's going to be very hot. Thursday night clear and lows around 76 degrees. Looking ahead to the weekend as you're starting to think about your weekend plans. Sunny skies on Friday and Saturday, temperatures in the low to mid 90s. Sunday will start with some sunshine, though we may see some showers and thunderstorms in the afternoon. Currently in Norfolk, we have a few clouds overhead. It is 83 degrees. Well, I don't have a show on Saturdays, so I thought I would do this a little early. National Campfire Day is always the first Saturday in August, an invitation to go and sit by the campfire and enjoy everyone's company. So I have a work for you from Douglas A. Pope. It's a piece called Nightfall in Camp. Major Roger G. Swift leads the regimental band of the Coldstream Guards.

In honor of National Campfire Day coming up this Saturday night, we heard Nightfall in Camp, music of Douglas A. Pope. The regimental band of the Coldstream Guards was led by Major Roger G. Swift. At 11:07, one of the 126 baritone trios composed by Franz Joseph Haydn. He wrote them to satisfy the musical demands of his employer, Prince Nicholas Esterhazy, an avid baritone player. This is the trio number 110 in C major, performed by the Esterhazy Baritone Trio.

0: Franz Joseph Haydn's Baritone Trio No. 110 in C major, performed by the Esterhazy Baritone Trio. 110 out of 126 baritone trios he wrote while in the employ of Prince Nicholas Esterhazy. That brings us to 115. 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
2: Joanne Folletta leads the Buffalo Philharmonic in Igor Stravinsky's Divertimento from The Fairy's Kiss this Saturday evening at 8 on This Just In, 3 hours of what's new in recorded classical music. Pianist Javier Perianis is heard in Manuel de Falla's Nights in the Gardens of Spain, and Sir Thomas Beecham conducts Debussy's Prelude to the Afternoon of a Faun. Then we'll have some early songs of Havergal O'Brien with a joyful company of singers, and the Symphony No. 1 of Bohuslav Martineau with the Bamberg Symphony Orchestra led by Jakub Hrusa. Music of Mel Bonis on the program as well, 3 dances for orchestra, and a work from Federico Mompou called Musica Callada. And we'll round out things with Kinderzainen of Robert Schumann played by Arkady Volodos. Hear it all Saturday evening at 8, This Just In. This is Raymond Jones. Be with us.
0: Thank you very much, Raymond. Johann Joachim Quantz was not just a composer. He was also a flutist and a flute maker, so it's no surprise he wrote some amazing flute music. This is his concerto in G minor for 2 flutes and strings, and it features Eckart Haupt and Gundrun Jahn flutes with the Saxony Virtuosi conducted by Ludwig Güttler.

0: Music of Johann Joachim Quantz. That was the concerto in G minor for two flutes and strings. Eckhart Haupt and Gundrun Jahn were our soloists, and the Saxony virtuosi were conducted by Ludwig Gürtler.
1: A powerful new symbol of remembrance takes shape at Fort Monroe. This one-of-a-kind statue honoring the arrival of the first enslaved Africans at Old Point Comfort will become a centerpiece of the African Landing Memorial. Join Barbara Hamley and an esteemed panel of guests exploring this defining moment in American history and its lasting impact. Another View, live from Fort Monroe, Thursday, August 27th. Registration is required, so reserve your spot today by visiting whro.org/events.
0: To get us to the top of the hour, music of Max Bruch. This is his violin concerto number 1 in G minor, one of those pieces that is recognizable even if you don't know the composer and title instantly. He first completed it in 1866, but then revised it with considerable help from violinist Josef Joachim, and a year later submitted it in its present form, which is what we hear nowadays. This is Max Bruch's violin concerto number 1 in G minor, opus 26. In this performance, we'll hear violinist Nicola Benedetti, joined by the Czech Philharmonic, led by Jakub Rusa.

0: Max Brooks, Violin Concerto No. 1 in G minor, Opus 26. Niccolo Benedetti, our violinist, and the Czech Philharmonic, conducted by Jakub Rusa. When I was an undergraduate, our violin professor said, if you only ever listen to two violin concertos, one of them has to be the Max Bruch. I'm Diane Jones. Thanks so much for spending time with me here on Midday Classics at 90.3 WHRO FM Digital Norfolk, 89.9 WHRJ Digital Gloucester Courthouse, 98.3 WHRF Digital Belhaven. Taking a look at the forecast, we have showers today, some thunderstorms rolling in the early to mid-afternoon hours. Partly sunny between the raindrops, with highs today near 89 degrees. Overnight tonight, a chance of showers and thunderstorms continuing until 8 or 9 o'clock. Then we'll start to see some clearing. Overnight lows around 75 degrees. That's paving the way for sunny skies as we head into the weekend. Sunshine for Thursday, highs near 92, but heat index values are going to feel as high as 103, so be ready for that tomorrow. And then for Thursday night, clear and lows around 76 degrees. Sunny with temperatures in the low to mid 90s for Friday and Saturday. We're not going to see some rain again until Sunday afternoon.
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0: The city of Vienna commissioned Johann Strauss Jr. to write an operetta for a public celebration of his 50-year career as a composer. He composed a couple of different things, some polka and mazurka tunes, and incorporated those into this little operetta called Yakuba, or the Apple Fest. We actually didn't have a recording of this until 2005. It's always fun and interesting that these pieces we think of as being around forever haven't necessarily been recorded. This is music from Yakuba, the Apple Festival, with the Slovak State Philharmonic Orchestra conducted by Christian Pollock.

Jakub Hrusa leading the Slovak State Philharmonic with music of Johann Strauss Jr. from his Jakuba, or the Apple Festival, an operetta that he was commissioned to write in honor of his 50 years of music composition in Vienna. Next up, we have music of Sir Edward Elgar for you. This is a symphonic prelude from Sir Edward. This is Polonia with the New Zealand Symphony, conducted by James Judd.

0: Polonia, a symphonic prelude from Sir Edward Elgar, featuring the New Zealand Symphony conducted by James Judd. I'm Diane Jones. Thank you so much for spending a bit of your lunch hour here with me on our Midday Classics on WHRO-FM.
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0: I had the privilege of talking with Josh Groban, and you're going to hear that interview tomorrow night, Thursday, at 5:30 right here on WHRO-FM. After that, it'll also be available on demand on the website under Arts Conversations. It was just so much fun to talk to him. He was he's got some very interesting stories, and I think you'll enjoy them. John Ireland composed his Sonatina, a little three-movement piano solo, and dedicated it to his friend, conductor and BBC music producer Edward Clark. In this performance, we're going to hear pianist Eric Parkin.

Eric Parkin with the Sonatina of John Ireland, originally composed for and dedicated to Ireland's friend, conductor and BBC music producer Edward Clarke. A bit more British light music for you now from composer Albert Ketelby. This is the Suite Romantique. The Czechoslovak Radio Symphony is conducted by Adrian Lieper.

0: The Suite Romantique of Albert W. Ketelby with the Czechoslovak Radio Symphony conducted by Adrian Leeper. That brings us to 102 here on your Midday Classics at 90.3 WHRO-FM Digital Norfolk, 89.9 WHRJ Digital Gloucester Courthouse, 98.3 WHRF Digital Belhaven.
1: The following is a test of the emergency alert system. This is only a test.

0: This has been a test of the emergency alert system. This was only a test. If this had been an actual emergency, the attention signal would have been followed by official information, news, or instructions. This concludes this test of the emergency alert system.
1: Undine is a beautiful water sprite. She falls in love with a human, and when she tells him, the guy says, I'm into real living women, thank you very much. Undine does what all spurned lovers do and dissolves into rain on his windowpane. Maurice Ravel's Undine from Gaspard de la Nuit on the next performance today from APM.
2: That's coming up at 7 o'clock this evening, and that marvelous pianist we just heard was Isetta Connemason. Absolutely wonderful pianist, she and all her siblings. We'll take a look at the forecast. We have partly sunny skies for the remainder of the day. Highs near 90 degrees with heat index values as high as 101. We're also looking at a chance of some showers, maybe some thunderstorms this afternoon in starting the next hour or two. Showers and thunderstorms continue until 8 or 9 this evening, and then we'll see clearing skies with overnight lows around 75 degrees. Tomorrow, Thursday, sunny and hot again, highs near 91 with heat index values as high as 101. Thursday night clear and 75 for the overnight low. And as we get ready for our weekend, more sunshine on Friday and Saturday with temperatures in the low to mid 90s. Currently in Norfolk, we have mostly cloudy skies. It is 85 degrees. John Alden Carpenter was inspired by walking his daughter in her perambulator, her baby buggy. Here is The Adventures in a Perambulator, with Howard Hanson leading the Eastman Rochester Symphony Orchestra.

0: Adventures in a Perambulator, music of John Alden Carpenter, essentially walking along down the streets with his daughter in her baby buggy. The movements are All Aboard, The Policeman, The Hurdy-Gurdy, and The Lake, and then Dogs. We heard the Eastman Rochester Symphony Orchestra conducted by Howard Hansen.
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0: A theater suite now from Matthew Locke, and it features David Miller on theorbo and guitar, joined by the Flautadors.

0: The Theater Suite from Matthew Locke, performed by the Flautadors. The Flautadors were formed at the Guildhall School of Music and Drama in London in 1997. And they play the sopranino, soprano, tenor, and bass recorders. They were joined by David Miller on theorbo.
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0: In the 2 o'clock hour, I have music of Josef Joachim, Joaquin Rodrigo, and a bit of Wilhelm Friedemann Bach, that and more coming up after the 2 a.m. weather check. Right now, music of Richard Adensel. This is the suite of music that he wrote as incidental music for the 1950 English adaptation of the play Ring Around the Moon, subtitled A Charade with Music. Barry Wordsworth conducts the BBC Concert Orchestra.

0: Ring Around the Moon, a suite of music based on the incidental music from Richard Adensel for the play of the same name. Barry Wordsworth led the BBC Concert Orchestra. It is 2:01. 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In the forecast, we have a chance of some showers and thunderstorms this afternoon. Partly sunny between the raindrops with highs near 90 degrees and heat index values as high as 101. Overnight tonight, showers and thunderstorms continue until 8 or 9 o'clock. Partly cloudy overnight with lows around 75 degrees. Things are going to start clearing overnight, making way for sunshine tomorrow and highs near 91 degrees. Again, heat index values are going to make it feel as high as 101 on Thursday. Thursday night clear and 75 for the low. As you are planning for your weekend, Friday and Saturday look like they're going to be pretty nice, though. Quite warm, sunny, and temperatures in the low to mid 90s. Sunday will start out sunny, highs near 92. We do have a chance of showers and thunderstorms rolling in the afternoon hours, however. Currently in Norfolk, we have mostly cloudy skies overhead. It is 90 degrees.
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0: According to data from Oculus Rail, we do have a couple of crossings that are currently closed. They've been closed for about 15 minutes so far along 23rd Street at Llewellyn Avenue and Colonial Avenue. So be ready for slow-moving trains there, and those couple of crossings are currently blocked. We're going back to the stage, this time to Shakespeare plays. This is the overture to Hamlet that was composed by Joseph Joachim, his Opus 4. Leon Botstein leads the London Philharmonic.

The overture to Hamlet, the opus 4 of Josef Joachim, which he wrote and rewrote and rewrote. He was never completely satisfied with it. We heard the London Philharmonic under the baton of Leon Botstein. It is 2:18. Next up is music of Joaquin Rodrigo, the Homenaje a la Tempranica. La Tempranica is a Spanish lyrical drama from composer Jerónimo Jiménez. Here is the Castile and León Symphony Orchestra conducted by Max Bragado Darman.

0: Homenaje a la Tempranica from Joaquin Rodrigo. La Tempranica was a lyrical dramatic Spanish work, Zarzuela, by Jerónimo Jiménez. In that performance, we heard the Castilla y León Symphony Orchestra conducted by Max Bragado Darman. It is 2:24 here on WHRO.
1: Pianist Lee Jordan Anders plays Franz Schubert's Piano Sonata in A minor from the year 1825 this Wednesday evening at 9 on A Local Touch, Music with a Virginia Connection. We'll open the program with the Mendelssohn Violin Concerto in E minor played by Emil Chudnovsky, and then we'll have the William and Mary Orchestra conducted by David Grandis in music of Paul Labeyrou, his work entitled Les Romans de Tristan. More music from William and Mary, the choir of the College of William and Mary under James Armstrong, and Michael Haydn's Ave Regina Coelorum. Our Heifetz on the Air segment from Stanton, Virginia, entitled The Joy of Bach. And from Paul Dukas, we'll have The Sorcerer's Apprentice with the Virginia Symphony Orchestra conducted by Shizuo Kuwahara. Hear it all Wednesday evening at 9 on A Local Touch. This is Raymond Jones inviting you to join us.
0: Thank you so much, Raymond. We are looking forward to it. Music of Wilhelm Friedemann Bach for you now. Wilhelm Friedemann, the second child and the eldest son of Johann Sebastian Bach and Maria Barbara Bach. This is his Sinfonia in F major for strings. Tafelmusik is led by Jean Lemann.

0: music of Wilhelm Friedemann Bach, the second child and the eldest son of Johann Sebastian Bach, his Sinfonia in F major for strings with Gene Lamont leading Tafelmusik.
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0: And we'll be airing a conversation with Josh Groban tomorrow night at 5:30 right here on WHRO. Wayla Shambo will have that for you. We'll wrap up our time together with music of John Rutter, his Suite Antique for harpsichord, flute, and string orchestra. John Rutter is leading the Royal Philharmonic.

0: You've been listening to The Sweet Antique by John Rutter, with the composer leading the Royal Philharmonic Orchestra, featuring Andrew Nicholson, flute, and John Birch, harpsichord. This is 90.3 WHRO FM Digital Norfolk, 89.9 WHRJ Digital Gloucester Courthouse, 98.3 WHRF Digital Belhaven. I'm Wayla Chambeau. Welcome to today's Afternoon Classics, and thanks so much for joining me.
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0: We've got a mix of clouds and sunshine this afternoon, 91 degrees in Norfolk, 90 in Williamsburg, 87 on the eastern shore, and fairly humid outside today. We do have a chance of showers and thunderstorms popping up this afternoon and evening. Overnight lows in the mid-70s with clearing skies and sunshine, with highs in the lower 90s expected tomorrow and Friday. Looking at traffic, we've got some backups in both directions at the Hampton Roads Bridge Tunnel, delays on the northbound side of the Monitor Merrimack, and we have some delays in Norfolk, I-564 near Granby Street, some delays there due to standing water, so be aware of that. Looking at our rail crossings, a few currently blocked in Norfolk. We have crossings blocked at Colonial Avenue, Llewellyn Avenue, and 23rd Street, East Little Creek Road, and Granby Street at Ward's Corner, according to data from Oculus Rail. Also a couple blocked in Chesapeake at Ohio Street and Liberty Street southbound. Let's get on with some more music here and hear the Symphony No. 51 by Joseph Haydn, with the Academy of Ancient Music performing, directed by Christopher Hogwood.

0: The Symphony No. 51 by Joseph Haydn, performed there by the Academy of Ancient Music with Christopher Hogwood conducting. 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
2: Pianist Lee Jordan Anders plays Franz Schubert's Piano Sonata in A minor from the year 1825 this Wednesday evening at 9 on A Local Touch, Music with a Virginia Connection. We'll open the program with the Mendelssohn Violin Concerto in E minor, played by Emil Chudnovsky, and then we'll have the William and Mary Orchestra, conducted by David Grandis, in music of Paul Lamoureux, his work entitled Les Romans de Tristan. More music from William & Mary, the choir of the College of William & Mary under James Armstrong, and Michael Haydn's Ave Regina Celorum. Our Heifetz on the Air segment from Stanton, Virginia, entitled The Joy of Bach. And from Paul Dukas, we'll have The Sorcerer's Apprentice with the Virginia Symphony Orchestra, conducted by Shizuo Kuwahara. Hear it all Wednesday evening at 9 on A Local Touch. This is Raymond Jones inviting you to join us.
0: And that's all coming up tonight at 9 o'clock, following performance today right here on WHRO, and all thanks to your support. Right now, a little bit of music from the Petite Suite by Alexander Borodin.

0: The intermezzo from the Petite Suite of Alexander Borodin, as orchestrated by Glazunov, with Neva Järvi conducting the Gothenburg Symphony. 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When two boys go missing from a cattle station, Detective Jay Swan teams up with local cop Emma James to investigate.
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0: But solving the mystery could expose other crimes that haunt the remote town. Stream the slow-burning drama Mystery Road on WHRO Plus today. We'll hear some music next from the Baroque master Giuseppe Tartini, a renowned violinist in his day. Here's his violin concerto in B-flat, number 117 in his works catalog, performed by soloist Salvatore Accardo with the ensemble I Musici.

0: Music by the Baroque violinist and composer Giuseppe Tartini, a violin concerto in B-flat major, performed there by soloist Salvatore Accardo with the ensemble I Musici. 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
1: Undine is a beautiful water sprite. She falls in love with a human, and when she tells him, the guy says, "Nah, I'm into real living women, thank you very much." Undine does what all spurned lovers do and dissolves into rain on his windowpane. Maurice Ravel's Undine from Gaspard de la Nuit on the next Performance Today from 8 p.m.
0: That's coming up this evening at 7 o'clock, followed at 9 by A Local Touch, music with a Virginia connection, all thanks to your great support. It's 4 o'clock right now, and you're listening to Afternoon Classics. I'm Wayla Shambo. Thank you, as always, for joining me. We've got our usual backups at the Hampton Roads Bridge Tunnel and the Monitor Merrimack Bridge Tunnel this afternoon. Actually, we have an accident at the Monitor Merrimack, and all northbound lanes currently closed, so that's adding to our usual backups there. We also have some delays in Norfolk I-564 westbound near Granby Street due to some standing water left over, I assume, from yesterday's flooding. Tonight, we'll see lows in the mid-70s, a slight chance of a shower or thunderstorm this afternoon or evening, and then clearing skies overnight. Tomorrow, highs will be in the lower 90s with mostly sunny skies and similar weather expected on Friday. Let's hear a little sonata by Domenico Cimarosa to start off this hour. It's a sonata in A major performed here by pianist Victor San Giorgio.

Music by the 18th century Italian composer Domenico Cimarosa, his sonata in A major, performed there by pianist Victor San Giorgio. And over to Ireland next, we'll hear the overture for orchestra composed in the early 1930s by Ina Boyle, with Ronald Corp conducting the BBC Concert Orchestra.

0: Music by the Irish composer Ina Boyle. That was her overture for orchestra composed in the early 1930s with the BBC Concert Orchestra performing, led by Ronald Corp. You're listening to Afternoon Classics, made possible by your great support here on WHRO-FM. As always, thanks so much for joining me. We've got our usual backups in both directions at the Hampton Roads Bridge Tunnel, delays at the Monitor Merrimack as well, and as of our latest update, we still have all northbound lanes closed at the Monitor Merrimack due to an accident there. Also, some delays due to standing water in Norfolk. That's I-564 westbound near Granby Street.
1: 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Join Barbara Hamley and an esteemed panel of guests exploring this defining moment in American history and its lasting impact. Another View, live from Fort Monroe, Thursday, August 27th. 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
0: Coming up at 4:30, today's Composer's Date Book, and right now, some music by Mozart, the Divertimento in F Major, Kirchel Listing 138. We'll hear members of the Academy of St. Martin in the Fields Chamber Ensemble.

0: Some music by Mozart on our Wednesday afternoon classics, his Divertimento in F major, Kochel listing 138, with the Academy of St. Martin in the Fields Chamber Ensemble performing. 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
1: 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Join Barbara Hamley and an esteemed panel of guests exploring this defining moment in American history and its lasting impact. Another View, live from Fort Monroe, Thursday, August 27th. 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
0: You're listening to WHRO-FM, taking a quick look at traffic. And at the Monitor Merrimack Bridge Tunnel, the earlier accident has now cleared and lanes have reopened, though we do still have delays in both directions due to our afternoon volume, both there and at the Hampton Roads Bridge Tunnel. In Suffolk, I-664 near College Drive, there's a disabled vehicle that has one northbound lane closed. And it's time now for today's Composer's Datebook.
3: This is the Composer's Datebook for August 5th. I'm John Burge. On today's date, in 2012, at the Royal Albert Hall in London, the BBC Scottish Symphony Orchestra, under the direction of Scottish conductor Donald Ronicles, gave the world premiere of a new orchestral piece by the Scottish composer, Thea Musgrave. You might be forgiven for asking, were any bagpipes involved? Well, no, but the piece did involve the next best thing, if you're Scottish, that is, namely, the Loch Ness Monster. The new piece was titled Loch Ness, A Postcard from Scotland.

0: And here's how composer Thea Musgrave described her new work. This Scottish loch is famous for its monster, only very occasionally seen. In this lighthearted work, he, the monster, a tuba, emerges from the depths in the key of E flat to find the sun, A major, coming out from a thick mist, string clusters. As he plays, he is warmed by the sparkling sun, represented by trumpets, and by the strains of an ancient Scottish melody. As the sun goes down, he dives back into the deep waters with a big splash. Then a cool moon rises, a light breeze ruffles the surface of the waters, and all is at peace. Composer's Datebook is produced by APM, American Public Media, in collaboration with the American Composers Forum, reminding you that all music was once new.
1: Here's another piece inspired by Scottish themes. It's called A Scottish Fantasy by composer and guitarist David Crittenden, with the Minneapolis Guitar Quartet performing.

0: a Scottish fantasy music by guitarist and composer David Crittenden, performed there by the Minneapolis Guitar Quartet from their album Over Land and Sea. And you may have caught a familiar tune in there, which includes the words Over the Sea to Sky. It's 41 minutes after 4 o'clock. Music of Handel coming up in just a moment.
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0: This is a concerto by Handel, originally for oboe, here arranged by trumpeter Allison Balsam and Trevor Pinnock. And Balsam performs here, with Pinnock leading the English concert.

0: originally the Oboe Concerto No. 1 by Handel, there arranged for trumpet, played by soloist Alison Balsam, with the English Concert, directed by Trevor Pennock. 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
1: Pianist Lee Jordan Anders plays Franz Schubert's Piano Sonata in A Minor from the year 1825 this Wednesday evening at 9 on A Local Touch, Music with a Virginia Connection. We'll open the program with the Mendelssohn Violin Concerto in E Minor, played by Emil Chudnovsky, and then we'll have the William and Mary Orchestra, conducted by David Grandis, in music of Paul Lamoureux, his work entitled Les Romans de Tristan. More music from William and Mary, the choir of the College of William and Mary under James Armstrong, and Michael Haydn's Ave Regina Celorum. Our Heifetz on the Air segment from Stanton, Virginia, entitled The Joy of Bach. And from Paul Dukas, we'll have The Sorcerer's Apprentice with the Virginia Symphony Orchestra, conducted by Shizuo Kuwahara. Hear it all Wednesday evening at 9 on A Local Touch. 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
0: That's all ahead tonight at 9 o'clock following performance today. Right now, the Mountain Songs Waltz by Johann Strauss II, with Alfred Walter leading the Czechoslovak State Philharmonic.

0: The Mountain Songs Waltz by Johann Strauss the Younger, with Alfred Walter leading the Czechoslovak State Philharmonic. 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Let's take a glance at traffic. We've got the usual backups at the Hampton Roads Bridge Tunnel and delays at the Monitor Merrimack Bridge Tunnel as well. Some standing water delays in Norfolk as well. That's I-564 westbound in downtown Norfolk near Granby Street. Some delays due to standing water, I assume leftover from yesterday's rather incredible amount of rain. Hope everyone stayed safe through all of that. Looking at the forecast, a slight chance of a shower or thunderstorm this evening, then overnight lows around 75. Sunny and humid tomorrow and Friday. Highs will be in the lower 90s. Heat index values could be up close to 100.
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0: We'll start off our 5 o'clock hour with music by Luigi Boccherini. Here's his Symphony No. 17 in C minor with the New Berlin Chamber Orchestra, conducted by Michael Erksleben.

0: The Symphony No. 17 in C minor by Luigi Boccherini, with Michael Erksleben conducting the New Berlin Chamber Orchestra. You're tuned to WHRO's Afternoon Classics. We've got our usual backups at both the Hampton Roads Bridge Tunnel and the Monitor Merrimack Bridge Tunnel, and some delays due to standing water in Norfolk I-564 westbound near Granby Street. When two boys go missing from a cattle station, Detective Jay Swan teams up with local cop Emma James to investigate.
1: No one even noticed he was missing until he didn't turn up for his mum's birthday dinner in town on Saturday night.
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3: Undine is a beautiful water sprite. She falls in love with a human, and when she tells him, the guy says, "Nah, I'm into real living women, thank you very much." Undine does what all spurned lovers do and dissolves into rain on his windowpane. Maurice Ravel's Undine from Gaspard de la Nuit on the next performance today from 8 p.m.
0: 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Then at 9, it's A Local Touch, music with a Virginia connection, with your host, Raymond Jones. Right now, some piano music by Johannes Brahms. We'll hear his Rhapsody, Opus 79, No. 1, brought to us here by Emmanuel Axe.

from Johannes Brahms, the Rhapsody in B minor, Opus 79, number 1, played there by pianist Emmanuel Axe. You're listening to WHRO. Thank you so much for joining me for Wednesday Afternoon Classics. Hope you're having a great day. We've got 31 minutes after 5 o'clock right now. A mix of clouds and sunshine, depending on where you are this afternoon. Temperatures around 90 degrees right now. Overnight lows will be in the mid-70s tomorrow. Hot and sunny, or fairly hot and humid enough that it feels pretty hot. Highs will be in the lower 90s tomorrow. Heat index values could be up around 100. Looking at traffic, in addition to our usual volume delays, we have an accident in Norfolk, I-64 near 4th View Street that has the westbound left lane and shoulder closed. A bit of music by Vivaldi next. Here's his Violin Concerto in E-flat Major, RV Listing 251, with soloist Giuliano Carmignola and the Venice Baroque Orchestra.

0: You've been listening to music by Antonio Vivaldi, his violin concerto in E-flat major, RV listing 251 in his works catalog, with violinist Giuliano Carmignola and the Venice Baroque Orchestra led by Andrea Marcon. 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
0: And coming up tomorrow, Thursday, at 5:30, we'll be sharing an interview with Josh Groban. WHRO's Diane Jones spoke to him about that upcoming tour, performing with the Virginia Symphony, the music he'll be sharing, and a very special collaboration on his new album release. You can hear that conversation with Josh Groban tomorrow afternoon at 5:30 right here on WHRO-FM. And you can also listen tomorrow on the Arts Conversations podcast. Next, we'll turn to the brother and sister duo of Gil and Orly Shaham with the Romantic Pieces by Antonín Dvořák.

0: to monitor Merrimack as well. Also, some potential delays in Norfolk, I-564 westbound near Granby Street due to some standing water there. In Newport News, there's an accident on I-64 near Jefferson Avenue that has two westbound lanes and the right outside shoulder closed. And taking a glance at our rail crossings, we have one currently closed in Chesapeake at Martin Avenue, according to data from Oculus Rail. We also have one blocked in Portsmouth. That's at Portsmouth Boulevard eastbound. Weather-wise, we expect lows in the mid-70s tonight. Sunny tomorrow with highs in the lower 90s. Pretty humid. Heat index values could be up around 100. Continuing sunny with highs in the lower 90s on Friday and Saturday as well.
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The Romantic Pieces by Antonín Dvořák. Beautiful recording there from violinist Gil Shaham and pianist Orly Shaham, brother and sister duo. 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Let's take a look at our traffic. We have our usual backups still continuing in both directions at the Hampton Roads Bridge Tunnel, and delays continue at

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0: 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Right now, we'll hear some ballet music from The Golden Goose by Gustav Holst, with his daughter Imogen Holst conducting the English Chamber Orchestra.

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0: And as always, we thank you so much for your support. Coming up at 7, performance today, and taking us there, some music by the French composer Philippe Gobert. We'll hear his three aquarelles, or watercolors, performed by flutist Bonita Boyd, cellist Stephen Doan, and pianist Barry Snyder.

0: Doan and pianist Barry Snyder. The titles of the movements translate to On a Clear Morning, Autumn Evening, and finally, Serenade. 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You can also stream at WHRO.org. And however you've been listening, thank you so much for joining me today. Taking a look at the forecast, we've still got temperatures in the upper 80s right now. Overnight lows will be around 75 degrees. Tomorrow, sunny with highs in the lower 90s and pretty humid out there. Heat index values could be up as high as 102 tomorrow. Similar weather continuing on Friday and Saturday, mostly sunny skies with highs in the lower 90s. Thanks again for joining me. Hope you have a great evening. And coming up next, stay tuned for Performance Today.
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2: 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I'm Valerie Kaler. Mieczysław Weinberg wrote his Second Symphony in 1946, shortly after fleeing Nazi-occupied Poland for the Soviet Union. For a composer whose life was in such turmoil, this music seems to exercise remarkable restraint. No winds, no percussion, just the aching human voices of strings. Weinberg lost much of his family in the Holocaust and was building a new life in exile in his new home of Moscow. This symphony comes from that time, heartbreak overlapping with hope, a chance for a different life. We'll learn more about Weinberg and hear this String Symphony No. 2 ahead. Stephen Beck and Susan Grace joined forces as a duo piano team in 1989, christening their ensemble Quattro Mani, Four Hands. But that name reflects only the fact that, as two individuals, they collectively possess four hands. It does not mean that they exclusively play the repertoire for piano four hands. That means two pianists sharing a single piano. In their decades together, they've mixed it up. Sometimes they do share one piano, and sometimes they split those four hands between two pianos, like in the piece we're about to hear, Night Waltz by Paul Bowles. Quattro Mani at the keyboards.

music by French composer Philippe Gaubert, finishing up today's afternoon classics. His three aquarelles, or watercolors, performed by Flores Bonita Boyd, cellist Stephen

Music from American composer and author Paul Bowles, best known for his novel The Sheltering Sky. Stephen Beck and Susan Grace of Quattromani played Night Waltz. Susan is back in just a sec. From APM, American Public Media, this is Performance Today, taking you to concerts around the world. I'm Valerie Kaler. Composer Carlos Simon finds inspiration in every corner of his experience, from growing up in the church, from history, from current events, and for the piece we're about to hear, from Oprah. During the taping of the last Oprah Winfrey show in 2001, she reflected on her faith and said, quote, "I have felt the presence of God my whole life. Even when I didn't have a name for it, I could feel the voice bigger than myself speaking to me." And all of us have that same voice. Be still and know it. You can acknowledge it or not. You can worship it or not. You can praise it, you can ignore it, or you can know it. Carlos Simon was inspired by Oprah's words and wrote this 6-minute piece for piano, violin, and cello. Be Still and Know, by Carlos Simon.

Music inspired by the words of Oprah Winfrey from 2001. She was talking about her awareness of a divine presence. Be Still and Know by Carlos Simon. Violinist Stefan Hirsch, cellist Beyond Song, and pianist Susan Grace gave that performance during the Colorado College Summer Music Festival in Colorado Springs. American composer Carlos Simon grew up surrounded by music in the Pentecostal church his father founded in Atlanta. Gospel was the only music allowed in their house. He loved that, and he looked up to his uncles, who were gospel musicians. He'd follow them around asking questions about music and recording their answers on his own little tape player. And he applied their insights to his own compositions. Composer Carlos Simon. In a moment, Harpicide. This is Performance Today from APM.

It's the middle of the night. Ghostly apparitions make their way out into the darkness. Terror sets in as haunting music creeps into the scene. Maybe you weren't expecting a jazzy harp for your scary midnight music, but American composer Pearl Chertok thought it set the right mood for harpicide. Chertok was joking, of course. No harps or harpists are harmed during her piece, called Harpicide at Midnight. It's more of a lighthearted take on terror. Lots of special effects for the harpist to employ. Let's hear it from a concert at the Lucerne Festival in Lucerne, Switzerland. Harpist Tiasha Goffner played this as an encore, Harpicide at Midnight by Pearl Chertok.

What's jazzy, harpy, and goes bump in the night? That piece we just heard by American composer and harpist Pearl Chertoff. It's called Harpicide at Midnight from her Around the Clock suite. Tiasha Goffner played it as an encore for a concert at the Lucerne Festival in Lucerne, Switzerland. Tiasha Goffner, up-and-coming harpist from Switzerland. She's been playing concerts internationally since she was 10. She studied at the Lausanne Conservatory and at the Juilliard School in New York. And she noticed a big difference in the focus of the programs at those two schools. She said her master's program in Lausanne focused solely on music, while the Juilliard program also encouraged her to consider networking, concert promotion, and social media. It helped her grow more of the business skills she needs to build her career as a 21st century artist. Goffner loves to collaborate with living composers, and she makes her own harp transcriptions to add to the harp repertoire. She's definitely a musician to keep an eye on, and thanks to her Juilliard training, you can follow her adventures on social media. Harpist Tiasha Goffner. Speaking of which, if you're on Instagram, follow Performance Today. Megan Oglesby and I have been making goofy little videos, and we would be tickled pink if you were to watch them. And comment and share and all those other things. But only if you really mean it. Just search Performance Today on Instagram. In a moment, getting by with a little help from our friends. This is Performance Today from APM.

Mieczysław Weinberg wrote the music we're about to hear in 1945 and 46. He was living in Moscow after fleeing the Nazis in Poland. His friend and fellow composer Dmitri Shostakovich helped him get settled and adapt to his new life as an exile. A few years later, Stalin's anti-Semitic campaigns closed in. Weinberg's family was targeted. His father-in-law was killed. And in January of 1953, Weinberg himself was arrested on fabricated conspiracy charges. Shostakovich and his wife stepped in as power of attorney to protect Weinberg's wife and young daughter. Shostakovich even wrote directly to Stalin and the security chief, defending Weinberg and risking his own safety. Relief came at last when Stalin died in March of 1953. Weinberg was freed the next month and returned to his family and to his work. Let's hear the Symphony No. 2 for strings by Mieczysław Weinberg from a concert during the Salzburg Festival in Austria. Franz Welser-Most leads the Vienna Philharmonic Orchestra in this performance.

A symphony without winds or percussion, built entirely from the voices of strings. There's an intensity to that string symphony, also a very lyrical quality, with a melancholy undercurrent. Franz Welsermost conducted the Vienna Philharmonic at the Great Festival Hall in Salzburg during the annual Salzburg Festival. That performance was the first time the Vienna Phil played Mieczysław Weinberg's Symphony No. 2 for strings. Weinberg wrote that string symphony in 1946, shortly after fleeing Nazi-occupied Poland for the Soviet Union. Dmitri Shostakovich helped him settle in Moscow, as Weinberg had lost much of his family in the Holocaust and was starting a new life in exile. Shostakovich continued to look out for Weinberg, even when Stalin's crackdowns had Weinberg in the political crosshairs and imprisoned on fake charges. After Stalin's death in 1953, Weinberg was released without incident and reunited with his family. He continued to write music until his death in 1996. Composer Mieczysław Weinberg.

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Virginia Ensembles, Virginia Soloists, music written in Virginia, recordings made in our state, all sorts of great music, and all with a connection to the Old Dominion. 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

From APM, American Public Media, this is Performance Today. I'm Valerie Kaler. On the way this hour, music that shows off the virtuoso capabilities of the violin and the double bass, written by a fellow who knew his way around both those instruments very well. He was a very promising violinist as a youngster, good enough to win a spot at the Milan Conservatory at the age of 13. Small snag, he needed a scholarship, and the only ones available were for bassoon and double bass. So Giovanni Battistini just became a bassist, and he changed the trajectory of that instrument forever. The duo concertante for violin, bass, and piano on the way this hour. Violinist Benjamin Beilman and bassist Nina Bernat will be featured in that Battistini just 5 minutes ahead. Right now, here's Beilman with pianist Yekwan Sunwu. They're playing the second movement of The Fairy's Kiss, a divertimento by Igor Stravinsky.